I toss and turn, I keep stressing my mind, I look for peace, but see I don't attain. What I need for keeps the silly game we play, play. Now look at this. Madness the magnet keeps attracting me, me. I try to run, but see I'm not that fast. I think I'm first, but surely finish last, last, last.

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Within his dreams, he sees the life is made.

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Looking for a better way to get it better, better instead of getting on the internet and checking it to hit me. 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

0: Estás escuchando el lado más casual de la música. Fórmula Acústica, música sin filtros.
1: Hey, I was doing just fine before I met you. Drank too much and it's an issue, but I'm okay.

0: Missing whole, only know you love her when you let her go. And you let her go.
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I left my cell, my pager, and my home phone at the bottom. I sent two letters back in autumn. You must not have got them. There probably was a problem at the post office or something. Sometimes I scribble addresses too sloppy when I jot them. But anyways, fuck it. What's been up, man? How's your daughter? My girlfriend's pregnant, too. I'm about to be a father. If I have a daughter, guess what I'ma call her? I'ma name her Bonnie. I read about your Uncle Ronnie too, I'm sorry. I had a friend kill himself over some bitch who didn't want him. I know you probably hear this every day, but I'm your biggest fan. I even got the underground shit that you did with Scam. I got a room full of your posters and your pictures, man. I like the shit you did with Rockets too, that shit was fat. Anyways, I hope you get this, man. Hit me back, just a chat. Truly yours, your biggest fan, the

is slim. 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Hope you have a chance. I ain't mad. I just think it's fucked up. You don't answer fans. If you don't want to talk to me outside your concert, you didn't have to. But you could have signed an autograph for Matthew. That

He just like you, man. He likes you more than I do. I ain't that mad, though. I just don't like being lied to. Remember when we met in Denver? Saying in your song. So when I have a shitty day, I drift away and put them on. Cause I don't really got shit else, so that shit helps when I'm depressed. I even got a tattoo with your name across the chest. Sometimes I even cut myself to see how much it bleeds. It's like adrenaline. The pain is such a sudden rush for me. See, everything you say is real, and I respect you cause you tell it. My girlfriend's jealous cause I talk about you 24/7, but she don't know you like I know you, Slim. No one does. She don't know what it was like for people like us growing up. You gotta call me, man. I'd be the biggest fan you'll ever lose. Sincerely yours, Stan. P.S. We should be together too.

0: so bad, and the story isn't over, but I have to tell the truth. I know I couldn't do it justice, only one who could is you, because I idolized you, Marshall, and nobody understands. Maybe I'm a little crazy, maybe I am just like Stan. Damn.
1: Escucha música sin filtros.